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Other things just make you swear and curse. 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

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It ain't true that your life has kicked you. It's

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Dances nightly, very sprightly, tiptoe lightly round the floor. Heat's inviting, it's exciting, it's

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So long until...